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Medic 1, Priority 2, Hemorrhage, 2317 when you drive, 2317 when you drive, cross the Foothill Road. Patient will be 57-year-old male, advising his left arm is bleeding. Just request an EMS to come wrap same. 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

0: 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I got a 28 to run. 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

Station 16, Station 13, Station 9, Medic 2, motor vehicle accident, still in the area of mile marker 82 and a half, southbound I-77. Utilize, pack 1 on arrival, central clearance from 213.

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0: Station 16, Station 13, Station 9, Medic 2, motor vehicle accident, area of mile marker 82.5, southbound I-77, Simpson via 2 vehicle MVA, unknown injuries, vehicles are still in the roadway at this time. ULI TAC 1 arrival, central clear 2216.
1: Central 10, 23.
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1: Medic 2.
0: This thing, Rick, is going to be on the bridge. We're having to go into Surrey. Traffic's backed up all the way up to the 85.
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0: Driving on scene. I can't tell how many vehicles we've got involved, two or three. 1669 will have command. I'll be on attack when we're going to get out and assess injuries and transports.
1: 1604, copy on scene. 1669 with command. 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
0: 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We're going to stop traffic.
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5: Get over on F1 and have everybody else stage. It's a Cracker Barrel.
1: I'm sorry, sir.
5: If you can get over on F1 and have everybody stage at the McDonald's, just let Medic 2 come on routine. Nobody's complaining of any injuries.
1: 1669, copy. Medic 2 should be coming at you southbound from Surrey.
5: Okay.
1: Again, it's route to I-77 southbound. East stage, stage the McDonald's, authority of 1669 on scene. Medic 2, continue on routine.
4: 1325 is on scene.
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2: Rescue 16, I'm at following around. Do you want me to come in?
5: Tack 1. Medic 2 on Tack 1.

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1: 10-4, we can't get to you with traffic stopped.
0: Hold on just a second. 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

0: 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Just use caution.
1: What side do I need to be on?
0: Go to the inside lane. 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
1: Rescue 16, be on the scene.
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0: 6814 to Central. Just confirming, reading the notes here, that all responding units minus EMS are supposed to be now staging at McDonald's. Later, Central, I was just confirming, is that going to be the current orders for units to stage now at McDonald's?
1: 1614, that's
0: affirmative. Okay, ma'am. 1614, we'll be staging.
2: Central. I'll be out with 211.
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0: 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Myself and 312 about to make entrance into residence.

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0: 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Are you good if I go ahead and clear you and me to hold back?
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0: 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This is 1616. Do you want me to stand by here on the scene or head back and stand by?
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0: 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Crash is going to be Turner Drive, Squirrel Valley Way, Central Clear 2336. 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
0: 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Caller disconnected, unable to reach name again.
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0: 12121. We've been able to make contact back with that reporting party. We've got EMS en route as well, reference to a reaction to a THC drink.
1: 10-14.

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1: Medic 1.
0: Medic 1, correct on that last address. Same thing to be 1050 Ridgeway Drive. 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The previous address provided was for one of our cell towers.

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0: I was driving Pine Street, white Ford Mustang, head of Robert Lincoln Edwards 2272. No, I'm not.
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312 Robert Lincoln Edwards, 2272, back to 2006 Ford Mustang to a mesmerized Glenn, 132 Park Eastern out of Jonesville. 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
0: 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The area from the Haney Rock Road and Old Stage Road. Port Party Vice, she heard a metal crash. Unable to locate anything at the time.
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1: 4122, copy. Station 16 in the area of Hillhaven Road, Houseville Road, tree down. Crossing from the Houseville Road, this address, that's clear 0306.

Copy, 1699. Station 16, tree down, area of Hillhaven Road and House School Road. Sensu blocking the entire roadway. Port party advised, it's going to be just past Hillhaven, down near the chicken houses. Central clear at 309.

0: Central. 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
1: 16-4, and they did not advise. 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
2: Go ahead.
1: /123 domestic, 3905 Baptist Church Road. Important party advised of several subjects in the yard fighting.
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0: 100 units en route to Baptist Church Road. 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However, we can still hear a lot of yelling in the background.
1: Stand for. 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

0: 16-4, Chain of Central. Can you repeat that address, please?
1: That'll be the area of Hillhaven Road and Houseful Road over the possible closest cross street, given the location of the chicken houses. It's going to be Schaffner Road.
0: I've traveled down Hillhaven Road all the way down to the dead end. I ain't seen nothing on this road yet, so I'm going to go down Houseful Road again.
1: 1614, copy.
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0: 10-4, I'm on Howell School Road. We're about halfway down. This road is completely blocked for Medic 2. They're going to have to use another route.
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0: 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That's where the tree's at.
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0: Sure, he's been removed from the roadway. If you would, just notify DOT for roadside cleanup. 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
1: Yeah, 16-14.

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1: 121. 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

0: Medic 3, no squad on a mental, 205 Benbow Street, 205 Benbow Street, Sunday Brown's apartment, apartment 3, Central Flare at 401. Medic 5, Medic 7, Station 9, Station 12, motor vehicle accident in the area of Dobbinsville Road, US 601 Highway, sends me a vehicle versus a person. 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
1: 121 negative, caller was third party. Just confirmed in the area of Dobbinsville Road, US 601 Highway.
0: 10-4, 10-4 locate now.
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0: 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We're in the area and I haven't located anybody.
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2: Figure something else.
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0: 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Pinging at the intersection of Valley Drive, South Jonesville Boulevard. 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

Station not seen. I'm down with RT 2024 US 601 Highway 2024 US 601 Highway. Pressure 35 lane and peanut lane. Just cleared 555.

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1: 120, copy. 1920, copy route. It's 19, lines down with RD 2024 US 601 Highway 2024 US 601 Highway versus Butterfly Lane and Peanut Lane. Meet power pole on fire near trees. RP has his flashes on scene. No injuries. Possibly good power. Just a clear. 601.

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1: Good.
0: I'm gonna be out here at 202-601. 601 North here. It's gonna be a power pole that's on fire. Have you been notified of the same?
1: Yes, sir. We have 19 drops.

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0: Station 19, this is Davie County. Diabetic issue, 5226 US 601 Highway. Davie County is requesting emergency traffic cross streets of Old Oak Lane and Bowman Road, clear at 710. Medic 5, Party No Squad, overdose, 1224 Booger Swamp Road, 1224 Booger Swamp Road, Central Clear at 107.
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Repeat, it is going to be the cemetery on Booger Swamp Road.

0: 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I'm going to be clear. This call on 601. I'll be in your affidavit.
1: Copy.

Station 19, emergency traffic diabetic, Sioux Baby County, 52266 US 61 Highway, Cross Streets, Old Oak Lane and Bowman Road, 18-year-old male patient, clear at 713.

Medic 5, Priority Nose Squad, overdose in the vicinity of cemetery on Booger Swamp Road. Reporting party states, female patient laying in the road, possible overdose. Reporting party is going to be located in this Dodge work truck on scene. Flashers will be on. Patient is going to be laying in the grass on Booger Swamp Road. Central clear at 0714.

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0: 125, have an animal, 603 East Main Street, 603 East Main Street in Boonville. I was to a dog that was hit this morning. Possibly has a hurt back end. There's no collar on the scene.
2: I'm telling you, boy, she'll be in the city limits.
0: I double checked. This is going to be an ETJ.

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0: 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I want to speak to you. I have phone number when ready to copy.
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0: 336-568-9950. Repeating, 336-568-9950. Time's going to be a McKenzie subject.
1: Yeah, boy.

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1: Yes.
0: 10-4-4-4's got the K-9 in his possession. Myself, 87, and 4-4 being around to the pound.

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1: 126 Central, you're on low.
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0: One 126 from Central, have a cardiac arrest in progress, 1153 Myers Road.

Medic 5, Station 9, Station 12, Medic 7. Cardiac arrest, 1153 Myers Road, 1153 Myers Road. Cross Street, East Old U.S. 421 Highway and Monica Lane. 92-year-old female, not breathing. Reporting party had started CPR and has since stopped. Elderly and unable to continue. Central clear at 0843.

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1: 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I have a public service sitting in CAD under Collinsville PD. Register that tag that was recovered yesterday.
2: Yeah, well.

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0: 214 from Central for suspicious.
1: Go ahead.
0: 214, yeah, we have a suspicious male. Over at CIV, says going to be a Hispanic male. Was in the lobby, now moved to the back parking lot between the detention center and CID.
1: Yeah.

0: 2, 14 Central. Can you still see subject on camera anywhere?
1: Negative. He's possibly taken off in a black vehicle that headed towards South State Street.

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1: Yes.
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1: In route. 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

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Runs across Purdue Street at South Main Street. Central clear at 1036.

Medic 2, Station 9, Station 16, prior upgrade, Priority 1, diabetic. 304 Haywood Street, 304 Haywood Street, runs across Purdue Street and South Main Street, Central Clear at 1037.

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0: 305, Public Service. It's going to be under Jonesville PD and the CAD. Hermitsville Police Report. I-77. RP was unaware which mile marker it was on.
1: Yeah, well.

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1: 126.
0: 126, have a saturation patrol at the Yakin County Park, 6600 service road.
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0: 309 for public service.
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0: 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He has questions about incident reports.
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0: 2L, put me on that saturation in County Park. I'll handle something.

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0: T-14, have a cardiac arrest, Pinebrook Residential, 32-year-old male, 312 Harrison Avenue.
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0: Apartment 5 Avenue, Primer Residential, Crossing Henry Drive and Locust Street. CPR was started by staff at 12:18, last normal was this morning. RV's advising no pulse, no response, no medical history that would indicate for CPR, central clear, 12:21.
1: $119.7.
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0: Station 12, gas leak, 421 East Main Street, 421 East Main Street, runs across Harrison Avenue and Tyler Street, central clear at 1256.
1: 1227 is in route.
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0: 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Can you clear me from cardiac arrest and add me to the gas leak?
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Station 12, gas leak. 421 East Main Street, 421 East Main Street, Cross Street, Harrison Avenue, Tyler Street. Gas leaking from a grill, same coming out of the gas tank. We'll be located at the front of the house, center clear at 1258.

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From Propane Grill, fire across the engine 12. 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
0: No
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0: Heavy EMS en route into the area of Golf Course Road and 67 Highway for a black male laying face down in the yard. 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
0: 125, I'm not finding a record the same.

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0: 309, keys locked. You're going to be at the subway, Jonesville, 1740 NC67 Highway. There's going to be a blue Jeep, female subject driving same, in a long blue dress and blonde hair at pump 6.
1: Yeah, 4 being around.
0: Copy.

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1: 126.
0: 126, residential alarm, 4529 East Old US 421 Highway. 4529 East Old US 421 Highway. Seems to be the dim driveway door.
1: .165 to .126. I can take that if you're still 10-6.
2: 10-4, thank you.
1: 65. Central, you got correct.
0: This is correct.

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0: Go ahead.
2: 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Advise EMS, I have unable to locate the subject. 10-8.
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0: Medic 3, signal 14 circulated the area multiple times, unable to locate. You can cancel at this time.
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1: Medic 3, go ahead.
0: I do apologize. I canceled last traffic. If you can stay en route, I gave the disregard to the wrong unit. I apologize.
1: No, it's okay. Hey, is 127, is that on the corner of Pine Street and Cardinal Avenue?
0: That is going to be correct.
1: Okay. Thank you. We're on the same.
0: Copy, Mike. We're on the same. Medic 2 from Central.
1: Central for Medic 2. We have found patient. He's on Wolf Road.
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North Street of Kirkland and Cemetery, Century Clear at 1411.

0: Medic 1, priority no squad, fall 309 Cemetery Street, 309 Cemetery Street, runs off of Kirkland Lane. 70-year-old female, gash to the foot, bleeding, not controlled, center clear at 1413.
1: Central is Medic 3.
0: Medic 3, go ahead.
1: And we're back in service, CMS not needed. She's going to attempt to get a hold of the subject.
0: Copy.
1: I also will handle that call on Cemetery Street as well. We're in route.
0: Copy, Medic 3, en route to Cemetery Street.

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Medic 1, priority nose glide stroke, 1342 Cross Creek Drive, 1342 Cross Creek Drive, runs across Shacktown Road, super clear at 1420.

Medic 1, Party No Squad, Stroke, 1342 Cross Creek Drive, 1342 Cross Creek Drive, runs across Shacktown Road, 75-year-old male, reporting party believes is having a stroke. Sam is reported to have 3 blood clots already. Blood pressure last taken 116 over 72. Central clear at 1422.

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0: Robert King, Robert 1061, Robert King, Robert 1061, be displayed on a white GMC. 421 northbound, just about a mile and a half, we get to 21.
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0: Does anybody have, see if I got eyes on West Jackson's fire truck? Last time I seen it, it's headed towards Old Town. Yeah, we met it on 67. I was going to see if somebody can get them turned around and headed the right way. Care for them. That's the last time we saw them. We're just going to try to get them turned around.
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0: Hey, where y'all at located now?
2: 10-4, making a quick stop at Speedway, heading that way now.
0: 10-4. Yeah, just go to the other end of Main Street and they'll get you down there.
2: 10-4, on the Fall Creek side of Main Street.
0: Yes, sir.
2: 10-4.

0: 23. You got anybody down there at 67 on Main on the west side?
1: Negative, not at this time. I'm about to have Fall Creek pull their trucker here to angle and shut it down on our end.

0: Roger. Whenever y'all want, you go ahead and start stopping traffic and just turn them around. We're going to shut Main Street down here.
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0: 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We'll go ahead and start trying to get traffic off.
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1: 10-4.

0: Short Bank, page 1, 1423, UA Fest, shift, are you stand down?
1: Yeah. 10-4, if you want to go ahead and start slowing traffic down, tell them it's for the parade and just send them around down 67. No more. Let's try to go ahead and stop traffic on Main.
0: Traffic.

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1: Go ahead.
0: 911 hang up. 140 North Park Drive, Arlington Hill Apartments. Hang with me, I'm at Building 12.
1: Four, being out.
2: Chris, you got a copy.
3: Simple.
2: I don't know where that Silver Ranger's going. 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
1: Copy. That's part of the number.
2: 12.

0: 14:56 to 14:23.
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0: You got a lot of cars entering Main Street off of Pauline. Do you want that shut down?
1: If they're going to watch the parade, and kind of let them get to their spot, just kind of watch for people.
0: Good copy.
2: Yeah, I'm only letting them go down Main Street, and I'm going to shut it down here in a second.
1: Good copy. Yeah, if they're going to the parade, try to help them get to a good spot. Just kind of watch for people. We'll shut it down here in a minute.

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0: Good.
1: Took all three.
0: There's going to be a white Honda SUV. Can you go ahead and let them through to come this way? Copy.
2: Yeah, well, I'm looking for him. I just sent a hacker up to her that lives on Brewer. She's a liar, Stelio.
0: 10-4, I think the mom told her to turn around and come back to you just to get through because it was a barricade at Joy Street.
2: Well, I live on.

0: Kia going to Bull Circle, live up there. 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
1: 10-4. 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
1: Okay, we'll connect. 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
0: Ill Divine Industrial, Clark, Utah.
1: Cross Street, Doris Drive, and Holt Road. Today was going to be a cell phone open line at this time. Central clear at 1543.

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0: Got one that needs to get the rural circle.
1: 10-4, go ahead and send them on. 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
1: Copy 1901 in the area. 1901, I'm still on the phone with Saint.
0: I turned my siren back on if you'll let me know if you hear me.
1: Yes, sir, we can hear you. You're right on top of it.

0: Central 9201. At this time, I'm unable to locate any vehicle accident attempting to find a cell phone.
1: Copy. Still have an open line.
2: Go ahead. Got a post office car coming your way.
1: Cancel.

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1: Go ahead.
0: Are you familiar with the What Three Words application for a cell phone?
1: 10-4, subject's checking his other cell phone at this point. We're at 3311 inside the house.
0: Copy. We can give you the What Three Words. It's showing to be at 3328.

0: 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If you want the what three words, just let me know. I can advise.
1: 10-4, standby.

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1: Go ahead.
2: Go ahead.
0: It looks like... Have you moved your truck in the past few minutes?
1: Copy that. I'm sitting right at Zach Lane right this second.
0: Copy. Wherever your truck was a moment ago when I looked at the map, I looked at what three words, it looks like it's going to be right there near where your truck was just previously parked.
1: Copy that. I'm going back over there. We look pretty good. I'll get back over there and look again.
3: Central, you still have open line.
0: Affirmative.
3: See if you can hear yourself talk. I've got five devices here from this residence.

0: The parade has to go.
1: For 911, hang up.
0: The parade has to go.
2: Is that one right there in the silver four-door is going to that house?
1: 911,
2: right,
1: hang up.
2: That's
1: 1200 Mead Road. Hung up. When we entered 911, have attempted call back 4 times, not responding to text messages.
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1: 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I told everyone before we started, no queue.
2: 119, go ahead.
1: I'm pretty
0: William,
1: sure.
0: William Young, 55.
1: Never mind.
0: William Young, 5555.
1: Whoever's on that queue, try to get them to stop.
3: We got it. Take care of it.
2: 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Stand by.

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0: DCI is currently down due to IT servers.
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2: 214, go ahead.
1: 10-4, is a burgundy Saturn, that 28 I just called in, William Young, 5555, possible 1055. He's sitting stationary now in Domino's piece.
2: 10-4, I'm right here in the area. I'll respond that way.

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0: Have a road hazard debris at the Yakima Shell, 700 South State Street.
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0: 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Go ahead.
1: Big Boy, it's 1920. Was you able to find that phone?
0: Well, I've got it in my possession right now.
1: Copy that. The owners are at our fire station.
0: Copy that. Somewhere.
1: If you want to bring it by, I'll be fine. They're standing by here.
0: Copy that. I'm right here at 601 and Bowman right this minute.
1: Okay, copy that.

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1: Copy that.

0: one night thing. You can 1022. Everything's 10-4.
1: I'm on me. I'll be 1022.
0: 65 Central, what's the number that's calling in?
2: Juvas, phone number?
0: 10-4.
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0: 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Thank you for the invite. Appreciate it.
1: Yes, sir. Thank y'all for coming. Helen Hickory, thank y'all for coming.

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0: 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Motor vehicle accident. Private train 0421 West. Cross streets is going to be Rock Arrested Drive along with 0421 West. Clear. 1644.
1: 9-2, bro.
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Third party caller, unknown, injuries, airbags deployed, central clear at 1647.

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0: How much traffic is there in the school parking lot?
1: You can go ahead and head on over here. I'll back you in. I got a call over at the softball field. I'm sending Logan and Jeremy over there to check it out.
0: If I'm right here at the stoplight, you need to take a right and start easing that way.
1: Negative. Just come on down to the station. We'll back you in.

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0: 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Saturation patrol, Yakin County Park.
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1: 10-4, what's the location? Stand by on that. Logan CJ is heading that way.
0: Can I get a UTV? We've got a seizure and a heat stroke.
2: Over here on the other side of the park. 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
3: 208, copy. 208, four party advised, it could be a subject in the store threatening workers, white male, gray hair.
5: Central, I'll be clear, public service center out.
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1: 85, copy.
2: 208,
1: 1023. 208, copy. The report advised that Sam has walked out of this time on foot.
2: 211 Central.
3: Gray shirt, gray sweatpants.
1: He'll have a gray shirt on.
2: Temple, I'll be out with him, Papa Spixel.
1: Copy, 211.
0: 214's out with him, Papa Spixel.
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0: 208-211.
1: Go ahead.
0: They do. They want him banned. They said that he made threats to them.
1: Tampa. Just give me a 21 when you can.
0: Tampa.

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0: 5965733, Terry Lawrence, Prevet, 1036, Fort Boyce, Charlotte, Yadkinville, class suspended, pickup license, negative NCIC, any warrants. Also, same does have an active protection order against him.

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0: We're going to be clear. I'm going to take him back to his vehicle.
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